0: God is always at work among us.
1: Addie in Oxford grew up going to church with her family, but remained unconcerned about a relationship with God.
2: I knew all the Bible stories, but that's pretty much as far as it went. As I started becoming a teenager, my family got busy. We stopped going to church. I got exposed to a lot of the worldly things that everyone does. I was definitely as far away from God as I had ever been.
1: It wasn't until two mentors shared the gospel with Addie that she understood both the seriousness of her sin and the hope found in Jesus Christ.
2: I just remember a day laying in bed where I just felt so convicted. The Holy Spirit was like, I'm here, just let me in. I just remember giving it all to Him that night.
1: After her initial expression of saving faith, Addie seeks to continue aligning her life with God's word, living out her faith with Christian community.
2: Ever since, just listening to the Holy Spirit, letting Him work, and staying as far away from sin as possible, being able to open up about your sin to your fellow sisters and brothers in Christ, and having that counsel has helped me so much.
1: God is on the move, redeeming and restoring the lives of people like Addie.
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This is Pastor Austin Edwards on MyBridge Radio, keeping you connected. Now, there's a really interesting story in the book of Esther. An evil guy named Haman tries to get God's people killed. He sets his gaze on Mordecai, who is Queen Esther's uncle. Haman plans out how to get Mordecai killed and builds the gallows to hang him, but Esther saves the Jews, reveals Haman's plan, and Haman ends up being hanged, guess where? On the gallows that he built. What a turn of events. In Romans 8, we Christians are called more than conquerors through Christ. Now, the actual meaning of this phrase is what happened between Mordecai and Haman. What Haman created to defeat Mordecai was used to actually defeat Haman. And we see this in the gospel, don't we? The cross was the epitome of death, the most embarrassing and excruciating death you could experience. And as Jesus dies on that cross, Satan thought he won. But that cross is now our symbol of victory, of hope and salvation. Jesus is the ultimate more than conqueror. He used what was used against him to defeat Satan, to conquer sin, to kill death. When we're called more than conquerors, this is what it means. Whatever comes our way, whatever is wielded against us, it can't win. God will use it to defeat our enemies and ultimately make us more like Jesus. So you want to kill me? It'll just send me to my Savior. You want to persecute me? It'll just refine my faith. You want to hurt the people around me? It'll just draw me to my knees in prayer. You want to trick me into sin? It'll just make me realize how deep His grace really is. You want to try and rip me from the grip of God, it'll show me how tight God's grip on me is. We are more than conquerors through Christ. MyBridge Radio, helping to keep you connected to the God who is victorious.

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1: We need each other. 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It doesn't matter what our gifts are, what we do in the life of the local church, we are incredibly important to one another. And so we honor one another. We serve one another. We care for one another. When one of us grieves, we grieve together. One of us celebrates. We celebrate together. We all bring our unique gifts. We serve one another to bring up and to build up the local body of Christ.
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1: How did Michael Jordan become great in basketball? People have all kinds of answers to that question. Talent, work ethic, drive. But we believe Michael Jordan became great because he never stopped the pursuit of greatness. Early in his NBA career, Michael was known primarily for scoring, but he wasn't content to be only an offensive player. He deliberately worked to become a strong defender. And just a few years later, he was named Defensive Player of the Year. Michael Jordan won 6 NBA championships and was named Finals MVP all 6 times. He continued to pursue greatness for the sake of a game. God has raised up leaders in our state, and so much more is at stake than a game. These leaders are shepherding people, stewarding vision, making hard decisions, and literal souls are on the line. And Momentum, a ministry of MyBridge, is investing in these leaders as they pursue greatness for the glory of God. Through Momentum's Leader's Edge, executive directors and senior pastors gather monthly with other leaders who understand the weight of leadership. In that cohort, they are challenged to identify their growth edge, invited into honest accountability, and encouraged to keep prioritizing their own personal and spiritual development. Yes, for their sake, but also for the sake of the people they lead. God is on the move through MyBridge Momentum to accelerate Nebraska leaders as they relentlessly pursue greatness and seek to lead their team in fulfilling God's kingdom purposes for their ministry.

0: I have told you these things so that in me you may have peace. In this world you will have trouble, but take heart. I have overcome the world.
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0: Lace up those tennies, check. Water bottle, check. Heading out that front door to seize the day. Let's go. Hi, this is Cindy from MyBridge Radio. Summer is when I really take advantage of the sunshine and a little extra margin in the schedule. Living here in Nebraska, there is something special about being a tourist in our own great state, slowing down enough to notice the beauty right in our own backyard. Walks along the Platte River, watching thousands of geese, a trip to Toadstool near Crawford to enjoy unique terrain, the bullfrogs, the cicadas, and a soundtrack of praise. 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

0: Where, O death, is your victory? Where, O death, is your sting? 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He gives us the victory through our Lord Jesus Christ.
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0: 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Being sent doesn't have to mean doing something big and dramatic. Often joining God in his work starts right where your feet are. It starts simply. Pray, pay attention, participate.
1: Pray.
0: Pray and ask, God, how are you at work around me today?
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1: Participate.
0: That thought to text a friend? 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Sometimes responding may feel big. Sometimes it may feel small to you, big or small. 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

helping keep you connected to God, who promises to walk the hard road with you. It's Leanna Crawford here on MyBridge Radio with Thank God.

in the back of the bed. Wide eyed dreaming about a Nashville skyline. Naive enough to think that it's my time. Singing about pipe dreams, hanging on by a heartstring. 100 doors kept on closing for the one.

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1: Addie in Oxford grew up going to church with her family, but remained unconcerned about a relationship with God.
2: I knew all the Bible stories, but that's pretty much as far as it went. As I started becoming a teenager, my family got busy. We stopped going to church. I got exposed to a lot of the worldly things that everyone does. I was definitely as far away from God as I had ever been.
1: It wasn't until two mentors shared the gospel with Addie that she understood both the seriousness of her sin and the hope found in Jesus Christ.
2: I just remember a day laying in bed where I just felt so convicted. The Holy Spirit was like, I'm here, just let me in. I just remember giving it all to him that night.
1: After her initial expression of saving faith, Addie seeks to continue aligning her life with God's word, living out her faith with Christian community.
2: Ever since, just listening to the Holy Spirit, letting him work, and staying as far away from sin as possible. Being able to open up about your sin to your fellow sisters and brothers in Christ, and having that counsel has helped me so much.
1: God is on the move, redeeming and restoring the lives of people like Addie.
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1: It may not make sense. It'll probably be uncomfortable. It might be even be a little bit scary because it will cost you something. His invitation could be financially, professionally, relationally, physically. For some of you, Jesus is saying to you, instead of doing things the way you normally do them, I'm inviting you to follow me and do them my way. And here's how you know if you're in this space. You felt a prompting. You felt a stirring, a conviction, a nudging, and like I ought to, and I don't want to, and I can't believe I'm even thinking about it. Come on, let down your nets.
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0: Brandon and Amanda Schroeder of Hastings are celebrating their daughter Avery's 16th birthday. Today we celebrate 16 years of God's faithfulness in our lives through the health and healing He has brought to you and through the blessing that Maisie is to our family. We are humbled by God's goodness and pray that you both continue to use your gifts to bring God all the glory and point others to Him. Matthew 5:16 says, "Let your light shine before others so that they may see your good deeds and glorify your Father in heaven."
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You were dead because of your sins. Then God made you alive with Christ, for He forgave our sins. He canceled the record of the charges against us and took it away by nailing it to the cross. In this way, He disarmed the spiritual rulers and authorities. He shamed them publicly by His victory over them.

This is Pastor Austin Edwards on MyBridge Radio, keeping you connected. Now, there's a really interesting story in the book of Esther. An evil guy named Haman tries to get God's people killed. He sets his gaze on Mordecai, who is Queen Esther's uncle. Haman plans out how to get Mordecai killed and builds the gallows to hang him, but Esther saves the Jews, reveals Haman's plan, and Haman ends up being hanged, guess where? On the gallows that he built. What a turn of events. In Romans 8, we Christians are called more than conquerors through Christ. Now, the actual meaning of this phrase is what happened between Mordecai and Haman. What Haman created to defeat Mordecai was used to actually defeat Haman. And we see this in the gospel, don't we? The cross was the epitome of death, the most embarrassing and excruciating death you could experience. And as Jesus dies on that cross, Satan thought he won. But that cross is now our symbol of victory, of hope and salvation. Jesus is the ultimate more than conqueror. He used what was used against him to defeat Satan, to conquer sin, to kill death. When we're called more than conquerors, this is what it means. Whatever comes our way, whatever is wielded against us, it can't win. God will use it to defeat our enemies and ultimately make us more like Jesus. So you want to kill me? It'll just send me to my Savior. You want to persecute me? It'll just refine my faith. You want to hurt the people around me? It'll just draw me to my knees in prayer. You want to trick me into sin? It'll just make me realize how deep His grace really is. You want to try and rip me from the grip of God, it'll show me how tight God's grip on me is. We are more than conquerors through Christ. MyBridge Radio, helping to keep you connected to the God who is victorious.

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0: Brandon and Amanda Schroeder of Hastings are celebrating their daughter Avery's 16th birthday. Today we celebrate 16 years of God's faithfulness in our lives through the health and healing He has brought to you and through the blessing that Maisie is to our family. We are humbled by God's goodness and pray that you both continue to use your gifts to bring God all the glory and point others to Him. Matthew 5:16 says, "Let your light shine before others so that they may see your good deeds and glorify your Father in heaven."
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1: How did Michael Jordan become great in basketball? People have all kinds of answers to that question. Talent, work ethic, drive. But we believe Michael Jordan became great because he never stopped the pursuit of greatness. Early in his NBA career, Michael was known primarily for scoring, but he wasn't content to be only an offensive player. He deliberately worked to become a strong defender. And just a few years later, he was named Defensive Player of the Year. Michael Jordan won 6 NBA championships and was named Finals MVP all 6 times. He continued to pursue greatness for the sake of a game. God has raised up leaders in our state, and so much more is at stake than a game. These leaders are shepherding people, stewarding vision, making hard decisions, and literal souls are on the line. And Momentum, a ministry of MyBridge, is investing in these leaders as they pursue greatness for the glory of God. Through Momentum's Leader's Edge, executive directors and senior pastors gather monthly with other leaders who understand the weight of leadership. In that cohort, they are challenged to identify their growth edge, invited into honest accountability, and encouraged to keep prioritizing their own personal and spiritual development. Yes, for their sake, but also for the sake of the people they lead. God is on the move through MyBridge Momentum to accelerate Nebraska leaders as they relentlessly pursue greatness and seek to lead their team in fulfilling God's kingdom purposes for their ministry.

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That's music from Matt Maher on MyBridge Radio with Gonna Be Alright.

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1: We need each other. Every body part depends on all the other body parts. Even the body parts that perhaps seem less shiny, less important, we couldn't get along without them. It doesn't matter what our gifts are, what we do in the life of the local church, we are incredibly important to one another. And so we honor one another. We serve one another. We care for one another. When one of us grieves, we grieve together. One of us celebrates. We celebrate together. We all bring our unique gifts. We serve one another to bring up and to build up the local body of Christ.
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0: Brandon and Amanda Schroeder of Hastings are celebrating their daughter Avery's 16th birthday. Today we celebrate 16 years of God's faithfulness in our lives through the health and healing He has brought to you and through the blessing that Maisie is to our family. We are humbled by God's goodness and pray that you both continue to use your gifts to bring God all the glory and point others to Him. Matthew 5:16 says, "Let your light shine before others so that they may see your good deeds and glorify your Father in heaven."
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0: Lace up those tennies, check. Water bottle, check. Heading out that front door to seize the day. Let's go. Hi, this is Cindy from MyBridge Radio. Summer is when I really take advantage of the sunshine and a little extra margin in the schedule. Living here in Nebraska, there is something special about being a tourist in our own great state, slowing down enough to notice the beauty right in our own backyard. 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
2: 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You'll be blown away by all the God experiences you'll have throughout the week.
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0: Brandon and Amanda Schroeder of Hastings are celebrating their daughter Avery's 16th birthday. Today we celebrate 16 years of God's faithfulness in our lives through the health and healing He has brought to you and through the blessing that Maisie is to our family. We are humbled by God's goodness and pray that you both continue to use your gifts to bring God all the glory and point others to Him. Matthew 5:16 says, "Let your light shine before others so that they may see your good deeds and glorify your Father in heaven."
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0: to church. I got exposed to a lot of the worldly things that everyone does. I was definitely as far away from God as I had ever been.
1: It wasn't until two mentors shared the gospel with Addie that she understood both the seriousness of her sin and the hope found in Jesus Christ.
0: I just remember a day laying in bed where I just felt so convicted. The Holy Spirit was like, I'm here, just let me in. I just remember giving it all to him that night.
1: After her initial expression of saving faith, Addie seeks to continue aligning her life with God's word, living out her faith with Christian community.
0: Ever since, just listening to the Holy Spirit, letting him work, and staying as far away from sin as possible. Being able to open up about your sin to your fellow sisters and brothers in Christ, and having that counsel has helped me so much.
1: God is on the move, redeeming and restoring the lives of people like Addie. God is doing something
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1: Addy in Oxford grew up going to church with her family, but remained unconcerned about a relationship with God.
2: 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As I started becoming a teenager, my family got busy. We stopped going.

0: 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This summer, we're seeking to join Him. It's the Sent Summer Challenge, on MyBridge Radio. Being sent doesn't have to mean doing something big and dramatic. Often, joining God in His work starts right where your feet are. It starts simply. Pray, pay attention, participate.
1: Pray
0: and ask, God, how are you at work around me today?
1: Pay attention.
0: Then pay attention. Watch for the needs, the nudges, the conversations, and the opportunities He places in front of you.
1: Participate.
0: That thought to text a friend? That conversation where someone mentions they're overwhelmed? That moment of awareness may be your invitation to participate, to join God in His work around you as you encourage them, offer a meal, run an errand, or simply are available to listen. Sometimes responding may feel big. Sometimes it may feel small to you. Big or small, God can use your obedience to make a world of difference in someone's life. And you'll experience God doing through you what only He can do.
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0: 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It's another thing to join Him.
1: 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Pray, pay attention, and participate.
0: And when you do, proclaim what God has done.
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0: Brandon and Amanda Schroeder of Hastings are celebrating their daughter Avery's 16th birthday. Today we celebrate 16 years of God's faithfulness in our lives through the health and healing He has brought to you and through the blessing that Maisie is to our family. We are humbled by God's goodness and pray that you both continue to use your gifts to bring God all the glory and point others to Him. Matthew 5:16 says, "Let your light shine before others so that they may see your good deeds and glorify your Father in heaven."
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1: This is Pastor Austin Edwards on MyBridge Radio, keeping you connected. Now, there's a really interesting story in the book of Esther. An evil guy named Haman tries to get God's people killed. He sets his gaze on Mordecai, who is Queen Esther's uncle. Haman plans out how to get Mordecai killed and builds the gallows to hang him, but Esther saves the Jews, reveals Haman's plan, and Haman ends up being hanged, guess where? On the gallows that he built. What a turn of events. In Romans 8, we Christians are called more than conquerors through Christ. Now, the actual meaning of this phrase is what happened between Mordecai and Haman. What Haman created to defeat Mordecai was used to actually defeat Haman. And we see this in the gospel, don't we? The cross was the epitome of death, the most embarrassing and excruciating death you could experience. And as Jesus dies on that cross, Satan thought he won. But that cross is now our symbol of victory, of hope and salvation. Jesus is the ultimate more than conqueror. He used what was used against him to defeat Satan, to conquer sin, to kill death. When we're called more than conquerors, this is what it means. Whatever comes our way, whatever is wielded against us, it can't win. God will use it to defeat our enemies and ultimately make us more like Jesus. So you want to kill me? It'll just send me to my Savior. You want to persecute me? It'll just refine my faith. You want to hurt the people around me? It'll just draw me to my knees in prayer. You want to trick me into sin? It'll just make me realize how deep His grace really is. You want to try and rip me from the grip of God? It'll show me how tight God's grip on me is. We are more than conquerors through Christ. MyBridge Radio, helping to keep you connected to the God who is victorious.

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2: 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And here's how you know if you're in this space. You felt a prompting. You felt a stirring, a conviction, a nudging, and like I ought to and I don't want to and I can't believe I'm even thinking about it. 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

0: Brandon and Amanda Schroeder of Hastings are celebrating their daughter Avery's 16th birthday. Today we celebrate 16 years of God's faithfulness in our lives through the health and healing He has brought to you and through the blessing that Maisie is to our family. We are humbled by God's goodness and pray that you both continue to use your gifts to bring God all the glory and point others to Him. Matthew 5:16 says, "Let your light shine before others so that they may see your good deeds and glorify your Father in heaven."
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For the capital city, a few showers or thunderstorms, otherwise partly sunny. Today's high near 91. In Omaha, partly sunny, highs up to about 92. In the Tri-Cities, a few showers or thunderstorms, then partly sunny, highs near 88. In North Platte, a few showers possible, otherwise partly sunny, that high near 91. In the Panhandle, sunshine today, highs of 93. In Valentine, mostly sunny, highs near 92.

0: helping to keep you connected to our victorious God and some praise and worship starting off this Wednesday morning on MyBridge Radio. Just heard from New Life Worship and Faithful and True, and right in front of them as the hour got going, it was Chris Tomlin, Is He Worthy? Glad that you are along with us here on MyBridge Radio. Hope that this Wednesday is going to be a really good one for you. Well, Dr. Richard Blackaby joined Heath on the Morning Conversation yesterday here on MyBridge Radio. Dr. Blackaby has a brand new book, which is called Experiencing God in Everyday Life, A Journey Toward Spiritual Maturity. And in this highlight from yesterday, Richard Blackaby shares with us a story about helping a young man realize that God had more for him.
1: I just said, hey, listen, when I heard you share today, I just sensed in my spirit God just saying, I need to just tell you, God's got something. He's doing something in your heart. Have you ever thought about being a full-time youth minister? Like, not just working in a factory, but full-time just pouring your life into young people in the church. And he just stared at me and then never said a thing, never answered me. And it was really awkward. Finally, I said, listen, if you ever want to talk to me about it, that's what I do. I walk with people on their journey to find God's will and so on. And so I left. I thought, wow, I misread that one. A couple hours later, I get a phone call from the guy. He's just profusely apologizing. He said, I got to tell you, he said, the last couple of months, he said, I've been overwhelmed by this sense that God is telling me he's got more for my life. I felt like he's calling me to ministry. And it got so intense, he said, that last night, I couldn't sleep all night long. And he said, I just cried out to God and said, God, if you really want me to be in ministry, you're going to have to send someone with a message to make that clear to me. And he said, the next morning, there you are standing there. And he said, I was in shock. He said, I literally didn't know. I couldn't speak. I was overwhelmed. Well, he did quit his job, went to school. He's a full-time minister today. But he was just being faithful, doing what God called him to do. And at the right time, at the right moment, God's perfect timing, God said, okay, you've been faithful with this. I've told lots of people, that's kind of my philosophy of ministry, is if you're just faithful in a little, God will, in his good time, give you more.

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1: Our friends Marv and Annie were with us at a convention in Chicago. They're from Denver. I was in my hometown. And Annie's doctor had let her make the trip to Chicago, even though she was 8 months pregnant. Well, we had a reception our first night at the convention downtown, and I jokingly told her, hey, if the baby decides to come tonight, just call our room. This is my city, girl. I'll take care of everything. Well, it didn't turn out to be a joke. Yeah, the call came in the middle of the night, and minutes later, we had a lady in hard labor in my back seat. Oh, my goodness. I thought we'd have time to get out to our obstetrician in the suburbs. Not a chance. I had no idea where downtown hospitals were, and I never needed one before. Oh, man, I finally found one, a veterans hospital. No maternity ward. Well, eventually, I found a hospital with great facilities, just in time. Today, we all laugh about it, but I have to tell you, it is not one of my proudest moments. I'm Ron Hutchcraft, and I want to have a word with you today about gospel without detours. I almost messed up the beginning of a new life, all because I went in the wrong direction. It's easy to do that with what the Bible calls being born again. If you belong to Jesus, I got to believe you know folks who don't, and that you want them to be in heaven with you. And that can only happen if they're born into God's family by putting their trust in Jesus Christ and what he did on the cross for them. But that rebirth can be aborted if you go the wrong direction in sharing Christ with someone. See, there's a detour on the road to Jesus, and you've got to avoid that detour at all costs. I call it the trap, one that is so easy to fall into when you're having a spiritual conversation. When Jesus was talking with the Samaritan woman at the well, she tried to deflect Jesus' claim on her life by using the trap. In John 4, beginning with verse 20, she tries to get Jesus to start down that deadly detour. Here's what it is, talking religion. She said, well, our fathers worshipped on this mountain, but you Jews claim that the place where we must worship is in Jerusalem. In other words, Jesus, the issue is we have different religions. Yours is good for you. Mine is good for me. Sound familiar? Yeah, Jesus won't go there. In verse 24, he says, God is a spirit, and his worshipers must worship him in spirit and in truth. In other words, this isn't about what religion you are. No, it's about your relationship with God. And then Jesus introduces himself as the looked-for Messiah. And Jesus goes ahead and makes himself the issue, and he still is today. He is the issue. There's just too much at stake for you to allow yourself to fall into the trap of talking religion with someone who needs Jesus. The issue really has nothing to do with religion. It's whether or not you've had your sins forgiven so you can have a relationship with God. It's really all about Jesus and all about his cross. Paul said that in 1 Corinthians 2:2 when he said, I resolved to know nothing while I was with you except Jesus Christ and him crucified. It's not about your religion. It's not about our religious rules. It's not about your rituals. It's not about Christianity. It's not about Christians. It's not about attacking their lifestyle. It's all about Jesus. So stick to Jesus. Keep bringing it back to Jesus. Bring them back to his cross. Your mission is clear. To take a person that you care about by the hand and lead them up Skull Hill to the foot of an old rugged cross and point to the Son of God dying for them and say, man, this is how much he loves you. Any other direction is the wrong direction. One that leads away from the Jesus that they need. So take them straight to Jesus.
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0: All hail King Jesus. That is Jeremy Riddle this morning on My Bridge Radio. Glad that you're with us on this Wednesday. Dr. Richard Blackaby joined Heath on the Morning Conversation yesterday here on My Bridge Radio. Richard Blackaby has a new book out, which is called Experiencing God in Everyday Life, A Journey Toward Spiritual Maturity. And remember the conversation from yesterday. 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
1: Learn to recognize God, recognize His presence, because a lot of times He's all over a situation and you're just not seeing it, or He's speaking, He's trying to get your attention, and you're just oblivious to His voice. I work with a lot of people and they'll say, well, you know, God just isn't saying anything to me. And I start asking just a few questions, and it's obvious that God is speaking. It's just that they have not recognized, oh, you mean that was God? I thought that was just my wife. I thought that was just my guilty conscience. I had no idea that that was actually God trying to get my attention. I think God is speaking more than we are hearing sometimes.

That is Elevation Rhythm on MyBridge Radio with Washed and songs like that. You're going to be hearing all morning long on MyBridge Radio during Worship for Your Wednesday, along with those songs to encourage us as the middle of the week is getting underway. Jill and Heath will be along. They'll have some good insights to share as well. So hope that you can join us for Worship for Your Wednesday getting underway in just about a half hour here on MyBridge Radio. Right now, here is Hillsong Worship.

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That is Thrive Worship on MyBridge Radio. Coming back, I hope that this final Wednesday of July is getting off to a great start for you. Hope that you can stick around. Worship for Your Wednesday coming up in about 20 minutes. And in just a few minutes from right now, news and weather.

0: Brandon and Amanda Schroeder of Hastings are celebrating their daughter Avery's 16th birthday. Today we celebrate 16 years of God's faithfulness in our lives through the health and healing He has brought to you and through the blessing that Maisie is to our family. We are humbled by God's goodness and pray that you both continue to use your gifts to bring God all the glory and point others to Him. Matthew 5:16 says, "Let your light shine before others so that they may see your good deeds and glorify your Father in heaven."
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2: Keeping you connected. Good morning. Thanks for joining us on My Bridge Radio. It is Wednesday, the 29th of July. Here are the headlines. Governor Jim Pillen, along with state ag and business leaders, recently took part in a trade mission to Japan and the Philippines. Now, during the trip, Pillen promoted Nebraska's beef, pork, wheat, and low-carbon energy production, of which companies in both countries are interested in. The delegation as well visited the Manila American Cemetery and Memorial. The Nebraska volleyball team is going to be participating in the inaugural Spikes Under the Lights at AT&T Stadium in Arlington, Texas on the 27th of August. Nebraska will face Florida, followed by Penn State and SMU, which will be followed by the two winners in the title match. Earlier this week, it was announced the team will be having its red-white scrimmage on the 16th of August. Hope and good news for today is found in Psalm 100, verse 5. "For the Lord is good, and His love endures forever. His faithfulness continues through all generations." Again, that's Psalm 100, verse 5. My Bridge Radio weather. For the capital city, a few showers and thunderstorms are possible. Otherwise, partly sunny today, that high near 92. In Omaha, sunshine coming up with that high around 95. For the Tri-Cities, chance of some showers and thunderstorms for a while this morning. Cloudy today with that high to be near 90. In North Platte, partly sunny, highs today near 92. In the Panhandle, sunshine, a few showers later on, highs near 92. In Valentine, sunshine, that high near 93. Currently at 77 in Lincoln, 77 in Omaha, 74 in the Tri-Cities, 69 in North Platte, 64 in the Panhandle, it's 71 in Valentine.

0: You know, Jill, I think if you've ever had someone make you a promise and then not keep it, that might be one of the reasons that we really treasure the people who really do keep their word. Mm. You know, one of my favorite verses about God's faithfulness in the Bible is found in 2 Corinthians chapter 1. Verse 20 says, "For all of God's promises have been fulfilled in Christ with a resounding yes, and through Christ our amen," which means yes. It means ascends to God for his glory.
1: That's really incredible. If you pause and think about it, that all of his promises have been fulfilled for years and for generations. So what we know, therefore, is that won't stop now, that doesn't stop today. And this morning on Worship for Your Wednesday, that's what we want to camp out on. All morning talking about his promises and how the fact that he keeps them can lead us to worship.

0: You know, if you've ever experienced loss, and I think most of us have, I think part of what makes it so hard is the thought of doing life without that person. And I imagine that's maybe something the disciples were wrestling with. You think about for 3 years, the disciples were walking with Jesus. You know, every question, every challenge, every uncertain moment, he was there. And then there's that place that John records in our Bibles that he's telling them that he's leaving. You know, can you imagine what must have been going through their minds?
1: Yeah, the grief, the fear of the unknown. And what we know to be beautifully true is that although his physical presence, like what I can see, was no longer there, he then sent his presence that we can't see, but we can know is with us. We know it's true.
0: Yeah, he left us a promise. The Father would send another helper, his own spirit, to remain with them. And it's Worship for Your Wednesday on MyBridge Radio. And like, what a promise. Yes, you said that word, presence, continued presence, that promise that we don't walk into work alone. We don't face our difficult conversations today alone. We don't make decisions alone.
1: Yeah, and we don't have to process it alone either. Sometimes, Heath, I'm thinking about something like, what's the best thing to say? And I wish someone would just tell me, or what the next action to take, or is this really where God's inviting me into? And the truth is, he's right there in that moment, and I can ask him.

0: For the capital city, a few showers and thunderstorms are possible. Otherwise, partly sunny today, that high near 92. In Omaha, sunshine coming up with that high around 95. For the Tri-Cities, chance of some showers and thunderstorms for a while this morning. Cloudy today with that high to be near 90. In North Platte, partly sunny, highs today near 92. In the Panhandle, sunshine, a few showers later on, highs near 92. In Valentine, sunshine, that high near 93. Currently at 77 in Lincoln, 77 in Omaha, 74 in the Tri-Cities, 69 in North Platte, 64 in the Panhandle, it's 71 in Valentine.
1: God is always at work among us.
2: How did Michael Jordan become great in basketball? People have all kinds of answers to that question. Talent, work ethic, drive. But we believe Michael Jordan became great because he never stopped the pursuit of greatness. Early in his NBA career, Michael was known primarily for scoring, but he wasn't content to be only an offensive player. He deliberately worked to become a strong defender. And just a few years later, he was named Defensive Player of the Year. Michael Jordan won 6 NBA championships and was named Finals MVP all 6 times. He continued to pursue greatness for the sake of a game. God has raised up leaders in our state, and so much more is at stake than a game. These leaders are shepherding people, stewarding vision, making hard decisions, and literal souls are on the line. And Momentum, a ministry of MyBridge, is investing in these leaders as they pursue greatness for the glory of God. Through Momentum's Leader's Edge, executive directors and senior pastors gather monthly with other leaders who understand the weight of leadership. In that cohort, they are challenged to identify their growth edge, invited into honest accountability, and encouraged to keep prioritizing their own personal and spiritual development. Yes, for their sake, but also for the sake of the people they lead. God is on the move through MyBridge Momentum to accelerate Nebraska leaders as they relentlessly pursue greatness and seek to lead their team in fulfilling God's kingdom purposes for their ministry.

0: This month, there will be a moment, maybe small, maybe unexpected, where you see God at work.
1: That is your invitation to join Him.
0: Pray, pay attention, participate, then proclaim it.
1: Tell us how you've experienced God at work this summer at mybridgeradio.net.

0: Jill, have you ever had one of those relationships, those friendships where you wonder, I wonder if I'm bothering them, you know? So you hesitate to make the call. You debate whether or not it's important enough to send the text because, like, we don't want to be a burden. And I wonder if that's sometimes quietly how we end up treating God. Like, maybe he's too busy or, you know, too important for the little things going on in my life.
1: Yeah, that's where my brain was going, that something so seemingly small is not something he would care about. Mm-hmm. But what's so cool about God is he sees the small things as the big things too, you know, and he cares about the little things in our lives as much as the big things. It's almost like everything's on even playing field. So it's okay to bring it all to him.
0: Mm-hmm. And I love the picture that scripture paints. It's Worship for Your Wednesday here on MyBridge Radio. Jesus tells us our Father knows the number of hairs on our heads. You know, before we pray, he already knows what we need. I mean, that is a promise of intimacy. Mm-hmm. I mean, we're told to pray continually, not because God needs a constant update from us. He knows, but because he desires that constant relationship.
1: Isn't that funny? Like, I don't care to know the number of hairs on my head. Like, that doesn't really matter to me. I don't really care. But he knows even those, what I would consider like silly details. Mm-hmm. He cares about even those. So of course, then a seemingly small detail to me, he's going to care about that too.
0: Yeah. And he's not reluctantly listening. Like, he's inviting us to come near.

0: music with a message.
1: You are the only king forevermore. You are victorious. You
0: helping keep you connected to our victorious God.
1: God, we lift you higher. You are
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0: Sometimes one sentence can change someone's whole day. Like, I noticed, or I saw what you did there, or just a thank you. There's just something powerful, Jill, about being seen, not for applause or recognition, just knowing someone noticed.
1: And don't you think it motivates us to do it again?
0: No, absolutely.
1: I know for me, if I get the thank you or if I get something acknowledged, even if it's something as simple as, like, in our household, I do the laundry. Yeah. And when my husband says thank you, he doesn't have to say thank you. I do it even if he didn't, I suppose.
0: I would imagine you would.
1: But yeah. It's fueling to get the recognition.
0: It's Worship for Your Wednesday on MyBridge Radio. And the thing I love about God is he sees. He notices. Sometimes I think we paint this picture of God, or we have one in our mind of him only noticing when we don't get it right. But he sees it all.
1: He sees the whole, and he's cheering us on in every moment. You know, that's integrity, right? Doing what's right when no one sees. But we know someone always sees.

0: I have told you these things so that in me you may have peace. In this world you will have trouble, but take heart. I have overcome the world.
1: John 16:33.
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0: Brandon and Amanda Schroeder of Hastings are celebrating their daughter Avery's 16th birthday. Today we celebrate 16 years of God's faithfulness in our lives through the health and healing He has brought to you and through the blessing that Maisie is to our family. We are humbled by God's goodness and pray that you both continue to use your gifts to bring God all the glory and point others to Him. Matthew 5:16 says, "Let your light shine before others so that they may see your good deeds and glorify your Father in heaven."
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2: Keeping you connected. 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Thanks for joining us on My Bridge Radio. It is Wednesday, the 29th of July. The forecast is coming up. Governor Jim Pillen, along with state ag and business leaders, recently participated in a trade mission to Japan and the Philippines. Now, during that trip, Pillen promoted Nebraska beef, pork, wheat, and low-carbon energy production, of which companies in both countries are interested in. Now, the delegation as well visited the Manila American Cemetery and Memorial. Funeral services for Senator Lindsey Graham took place yesterday at the Washington National Cathedral. Franklin Graham was among several who spoke during the service. Graham read verses from Revelation chapter 21 and reminded those in attendance that for those who turn to Christ in repentance, death is not the end but the beginning of a brand new life. The old rugged cross, amazing grace, it is well with my soul and how great thou art were some of the hymns sung during that service. Hope and good news for today is found in Psalm 100, verse 5. For the Lord is good, and His love endures forever. His faithfulness continues through all generations. Again, that's Psalm 100, verse 5. 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For the capital city, a few showers and thunderstorms are possible. Otherwise, partly sunny today, that high near 92. In Omaha, sunshine coming up, highs of 95. For the Tri-Cities, some showers and thunderstorms for a while, otherwise cloudy, that high near 90. In North Platte, a partly sunny day today with highs near 92. In the Panhandle, sunshine, some showers and thunderstorms possible later, highs of 92. In Valentine, sunshine, highs of 93. Currently at 77 in Lincoln, 77 in Omaha, 73 in the Tri-Cities, 68 in North Platte, 63 in the Panhandle, 70 in Valentine.

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2: When I watched my dad, what made him a spiritual giant wasn't that he lived on the mountain. 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What if you began to see God in the ordinary moments of your life? Because that's where you spend most of your time. You'll be blown away by all the God experiences you'll have throughout the week.
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Some days it's really easy to smile, and Jill, other days not so much. That's just life, you know. Some days everything seems to fall so nicely into place. The conversation goes well. The schedule cooperates.

0: The beautiful thing I love about Jesus is the joy that he promises us. It's not built on either kind of those days.
1: Totally, because it's not built on circumstances, right? It's exactly. not built on our feelings, and it's not built on our circumstances. And when and we have the power of that perspective this morning, we get that choice of are my circumstances and my feelings going to reroute the day? So I get to the choice this morning on what my joy is going to depend on, and it is a choice.
0: In John chapter 15, Jesus says, I have told you these things so that you will be filled with my joy. Joy that will overflow. A joy that's deeper than happiness. It's steadier than success and stronger than any disappointment.

0: Where, O death, is your victory? Where, O death, is your sting? The sting of death is sin, and the power of sin is the law. But thanks be to God. He gives us the victory through our Lord Jesus Christ.
1: 1 Corinthians 15, verses 55 through 57.
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0: You know, it doesn't take long to find something to worry about these days. 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Like, there are just so many opportunities for anxiety.
1: There really are. And we get to choose where we root our peace in. I'm thinking we can either root it at the micro level of our circumstances or what's going on around us, our bank account, the news, what you just listed, or we can choose to zoom out and base our peace on the macro level of who is in control.
0: Amen. It's Worship for Your Wednesday on My Bridge Radio. And there's an old bumper sticker that said, no Jesus, no peace. The N-O, like you don't have Jesus, then you don't have peace. But K-N-O-W, no Jesus, no peace. I mean, that's a simple, profound truth right there. Our peace is not going to come from scrolling through the phone today.

0: for the capital city, a few showers and thunderstorms are possible. Otherwise, partly sunny today, that high near 92. In Omaha, sunshine coming up, highs of 95. For the Tri-Cities, some showers and thunderstorms for a while. Otherwise, cloudy, that high near 90. In North Platte, a partly sunny day today with highs near 92. In the Panhandle, sunshine, some showers and thunderstorms possible later, highs of 92. In Valentine, sunshine, highs of 93. Currently at 77 in Lincoln, 77 in Omaha, 73 in the Tri-Cities, 68 in North Platte, 63 in the Panhandle, 70 in Valentine.
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1: The positive outlook, the focus on God, of course, every day. 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Changes my whole day.

0: You know, if you've ever experienced loss, and I think most of us have, I think part of what makes it so hard is the thought of doing life without that person. And I imagine that's maybe something the disciples were wrestling with. You think about for 3 years, the disciples were walking with Jesus. You know, every question, every challenge, every uncertain moment, he was there. And then there's that place that John records in our Bibles that he's telling them that he's leaving. You know, can you imagine what must have been going through their minds?
1: Yeah, the grief, the fear of the unknown. And what we know to be beautifully true is that although his physical presence, like what I can see, was no longer there, he then sent his presence that we can't see, but we can know is with us. We know it's true.
0: Yeah, he left us a promise. The Father would send another helper, his own spirit, to remain with them. And it's Worship for Your Wednesday on MyBridge Radio. And like, what a promise. Yes, you said that word, presence, continued presence, that promise that we don't walk into work alone. We don't face our difficult conversations today alone. We don't make decisions alone.
1: Yeah, and we don't have to process it alone either. Sometimes, Heath, I'm thinking about something like, what's the best thing to say? And I wish someone would just tell me, or what the next action to take, or is this really where God's inviting me into? And the truth is, he's right there in that moment, and I can ask him.
2: Jesus Christ has made himself available to us through the cross, and he is more than enough for us to

0: I hear some believers in this room.
1: Jill, have you ever had one of those relationships, those friendships where you wonder, I wonder if I'm bothering them, you know? So you hesitate to make the call. You debate whether or not it's important enough to send the text because, like, we don't want to be a burden. And I wonder if that's sometimes quietly how we end up treating God. Like, maybe he's too busy or, you know, too important for the little things going on in my life.
2: Yeah, that's where my brain was going, that something so seemingly small is not something he would care about. Mm-hmm. But what's so cool about God is he sees the small things as the big things too, you know, and he cares about the little things in our lives as much as the big things. It's almost like everything's on even playing field. So it's okay to bring it all to him.
1: Mm-hmm. And I love the picture that scripture paints. It's Worship for Your Wednesday here on MyBridge Radio. Jesus tells us our Father knows the number of hairs on our heads. You know, before we pray, he already knows what we need. I mean, that is a promise of intimacy. Mm-hmm. I mean, we're told to pray continually, not because God needs a constant update from us. He knows, but because he desires that constant relationship.
2: Isn't that funny? Like, I don't care to know the number of hairs on my head. Like, that doesn't really matter to me. I don't really care. But he knows even those what I would consider like silly details. Mm-hmm. He cares about even those. So of course, then a seemingly small detail to me, he's going to care about that too.
1: Yeah, and he's not reluctantly listening. Like, he's inviting us to come near.

0: Brandon and Amanda Schroeder of Hastings are celebrating their daughter Avery's 16th birthday. Today we celebrate 16 years of God's faithfulness in our lives through the health and healing He has brought to you and through the blessing that Maisie is to our family. We are humbled by God's goodness and pray that you both continue to use your gifts to bring God all the glory and point others to Him. Matthew 5:16 says, "Let your light shine before others so that they may see your good deeds and glorify your Father in heaven."
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2: Good morning. Thanks for joining us on MyBridge Radio. It is Wednesday, the 29th day of July. Here are the headlines. The Nebraska volleyball team is going to be participating in the inaugural Spikes Under the Lights at AT&T Stadium in Arlington, Texas. That'll be on the 27th of August. Now, Nebraska will face Florida that night, which will be followed by Penn State and SMU, and then the two winners will meet in the championship game. Earlier this week, it was announced that the team will be having its red-white scrimmage coming up on the 16th of August. Funeral services for Senator Lindsey Graham took place yesterday at the Washington National Cathedral. Franklin Graham was among several who spoke during that service. Graham read verses from Revelation 21 and reminded those in attendance that for those who turn to Christ in repentance, death is not the end but the beginning of a brand new life. The old rugged cross, amazing grace, it is well with my soul and how great thou art, were hymns that were sung during that service. Hope and good news for today is found in Psalm 100, verse 5. For the Lord is good, and his love endures forever. His faithfulness continues through all generations. Again, that's Psalm 100, verse 5. For the capital city, a few showers and thunderstorms are possible. Otherwise, partly sunny today, that high near 92. In Omaha, sunshine coming up, highs of 95. For the Tri-City, some showers and thunderstorms for a while. Otherwise, cloudy, that high near 90. In North Platte, a partly sunny day today with highs near 92. In the Panhandle, sunshine, some showers and thunderstorms possible later, highs of 92. In Valentine, sunshine, highs of 93. Currently at 77 in Lincoln, 77 in Omaha, 73 in the Tri-Cities, 68 in North Platte, 63 in the Panhandle, 70 in Valentine.

0: Sometimes one sentence can change someone's whole day. Like, I noticed, or I saw what you did there, or just a thank you. There's just something powerful, Jill, about being seen, not for applause or recognition, just knowing someone noticed.
1: And don't you think it motivates us to do it again?
0: Oh, absolutely.
1: I know for me, if I get the thank you or if I get something acknowledged, even if it's something as simple as, like, in our household, I do the laundry. Yeah. And when my husband says thank you, he doesn't have to say thank you. I do it even if he didn't, I suppose.
0: I would imagine you would.
1: But yeah. It's fueling to get the recognition.
0: It's Worship for Your Wednesday on MyBridge Radio. And the thing I love about God is he sees.

0: Some days it's really easy to smile, and Jill, other days not so much. That's just life, you know. Some days everything seems to fall so nicely into place. The conversation goes well. The schedule cooperates. The phone rings with good news. And then there's those frustrating, disappointing kind of days. Those are the ones that seem determined to test our patience before we've even had breakfast. And the beautiful thing I love about Jesus is the joy that he promises us. It's not built on either kind of those days.
1: Totally, because it's not built on circumstances, right? It's exactly. Not built on our feelings, and it's not built on our circumstances. And we have the power of that perspective this morning. We get that choice of, are my circumstances and my feelings going to reroute the day? So I get the choice this morning on what my joy is going to depend on, and it is a choice.
0: In John chapter 15, Jesus says, I have told you these things so that you will be filled with my joy. Joy that will overflow. A joy that's deeper than happiness, that's steadier than success, and stronger than any disappointment.

0: to be sent isn't about going somewhere far. It's about recognizing where God has already sent you.
1: And how He is already at work right there.
0: Your workplace, your family, your everyday life.
1: So pray, pay attention, participate, and then proclaim how God has moved through you.
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Thanks for joining us for worship for your Wednesday this morning on MyBridge Radio. The final forecast for the capital city, a few showers or thunderstorms possible, otherwise partly sunny, that high near 92. In Omaha, sunshine and 95. For the Tri-Cities, a few showers and thunderstorms, otherwise cloudy, that high around 90. In North Platte, partly sunny and 92. For the Panhandle, sunshine, maybe a few showers or thunderstorms later, highs of 91. In Valentine, sunshine, that high near 93.

0: You know, it doesn't take long to find something to worry about these days. I mean, turn on the news, scroll through your phone, check your bank account, wait for the call from the doctor's office. Like, there are just so many opportunities for anxiety.
1: There really are. And we get to choose where we root our peace in. I'm thinking we can either root it at the micro level of our circumstances or what's going on around us, our bank account, the news, what you just listed, or we can choose to zoom out and base our peace on the macro level of who is in control.
0: Amen. It's Worship for Your Wednesday on My Bridge Radio. And there's an old bumper sticker that said, no Jesus, no peace. The N-O, like you don't have Jesus, then you don't have peace. But K-N-O-W, no Jesus, no peace. I mean, that's a simple, profound truth right there. Our peace is not going to come from scrolling through the phone today.

0: You were dead because of your sins. Then God made you alive with Christ, for He forgave our sins. He canceled the record of the charges against us and took it away by nailing it to the cross. In this way, He disarmed the spiritual rulers and authorities. He shamed them publicly by His victory over them on the cross.
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0: Worship for your Wednesday on MyBridge Radio. Jill, throughout the morning, we have just been connecting around the promises of God and how I think they have this way of changing how we walk into a day. Like if you know someone is coming to help, you know someone is waiting for you, you know someone is faithful, like you just walk a little differently.
1: You really do. Yeah. I think it strengthens us in the journey, don't you?
0: Oh, 100%.
1: It just gives us that confidence maybe that we're not walking it alone, and mm-hmm. so we can walk into the day with courage.
0: Yeah, presence, relationship, the fact that we're seen by God, all of these promises, honestly, I think they shape the way we think and the way we love, and I think even the way we worship. And we're going to hand it off to Gordon now, and so the music will change just a little bit. It won't be the praise and worship playlist, but the opportunity to worship God and to rest on those promises, that remains throughout the day.

0: Brandon and Amanda Schroeder of Hastings are celebrating their daughter Avery's 16th birthday. Today we celebrate 16 years of God's faithfulness in our lives through the health and healing He has brought to you and through the blessing that Maisie is to our family. We are humbled by God's goodness and pray that you both continue to use your gifts to bring God all the glory and point others to Him. Matthew 5:16 says, "Let your light shine before others so that they may see your good deeds and glorify your Father in heaven."
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2: If you're getting closer to the God of love, of course it's going to teach you how to love. 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

new one from Leanna Crawford right there on MyBridge Radio. It's called Thank God, and we're thankful to have your company this Wednesday morning here on MyBridge Radio. Hard to believe it's the final Wednesday of July. Right now, here's Rhett Walker and Man on the Middle.

Thanks for your company this Wednesday on MyBridge Radio. Just heard from Red Rocks Worship and Echo Holy. You know, God is so good to us. He gives us so many songs of encouragement to enjoy. And here is one of those right now. It's the new one from Matt Maher on MyBridge Radio called Gonna Be All Right.

Hoping that this final Wednesday of July is going well for you. So glad that you're along with us here on MyBridge Radio. Just heard from Jesus Culture and a song called Freedom. And right now, music continues. Here is Katie Nicole and Hold On.

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1: We need each other. Every body part depends on all the other body parts. Even the body parts that perhaps seem less shiny, less important, we couldn't get along without them. It doesn't matter what our gifts are, what we do in the life of the local church, we are incredibly important to one another. And so we honor one another. We serve one another. We care for one another. When one of us grieves, we grieve together. One of us celebrates. We celebrate together. We all bring our unique gifts. We serve one another to bring up and to build up the local body of Christ.
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encouragement for our Wednesday morning right there from Jet Trouble on MyBridge Radio, and I Need You. Glad to have your company this morning. Right now, back into music, here's Ryan Stevenson and Preach.

He is going to be part of Living Out Loud coming up August the 15th in Gothenburg. Danny Gokey right here on MyBridge Radio. It's his new one called Jesus Over Everything. Cindy is with you in just a few minutes. Hope that you have a wonderful Wednesday.

0: Brandon and Amanda Schroeder of Hastings are celebrating their daughter Avery's 16th birthday. Today we celebrate 16 years of God's faithfulness in our lives through the health and healing He has brought to you and through the blessing that Maisie is to our family. We are humbled by God's goodness and pray that you both continue to use your gifts to bring God all the glory and point others to Him. Matthew 5:16 says, "Let your light shine before others so that they may see your good deeds and glorify your Father in heaven."
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0: Father.
1: I remember attending a special service for baptism, and one individual after another took the mic and pointed to Jesus, shared their God story. But I do recall one stands out to me that said, I struggled to do this because for far too long, I just believed this lie that I don't have a testimony. And I struggled with that and wrestled. They said, you know, I don't have a sensational past. I don't have some life-changing transformation, but what I do have is faith in Jesus and faith in God's word when he says there is none righteous, no, not one. And Jesus saved me. And I feel like we just heard a song from Brandon Lake about a total life transformation, right? A new heart because of our victorious God. Let's praise him together. So grateful you're here. I'm your host, Cindy, and this is MyBridge Radio. Bless.

0: God is always at work among us.
1: Addie in Oxford grew up going to church with her family, but remained unconcerned about a relationship with God.
2: I knew all the Bible stories, but that's pretty much as far as it went. As I started becoming a teenager, my family got busy. We stopped going to church. I got exposed to a lot of the worldly things that everyone does. I was definitely as far away from God as I had ever been.
1: It wasn't until two mentors shared the gospel with Addie that she understood both the seriousness of her sin and the hope found in Jesus Christ.
2: I just remember a day laying in bed where I just felt so convicted. The Holy Spirit was like, I'm here, just let me in. I just remember giving it all to him that night.
1: After her initial expression of saving faith, Addie seeks to continue aligning her life with God's word, living out her faith with Christian community.
2: Ever since, just listening to the Holy Spirit, letting him work, and staying as far away from sin as possible. Being able to open up about your sin to your fellow sisters and brothers in Christ, and having that counsel has helped me so much.
1: God is on the move, redeeming and restoring the lives of people like Addie.
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1: When we get to hear a story of how someone came to find the ministry of MyBridge, boy, there's a lot to celebrate there. The fingerprints of God are all over those unique details. 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We're glad.

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1: For the Lord your God is the one who goes with you to fight for you against your enemies, to give you victory.
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Okay, how about a quick 4P flyover of our Scent Summer Challenge? Like, we can talk it out here, but I'm also a visual learner, and it's accessible on our MyBridge Radio website. But for here, it's pray, pay attention, participate, and proclaim. Can we allow God to spark our imagination just a wee bit in how you telling your story may, in fact, be a catalyst for someone else to take a step of faith? To be met right where they are with encouragement and hope that they are looking for. I think the ripple effect could be far and wide. We have a big God, and to join him where he is at work. I know my faith walk was so stirred with the experiencing God journey that we had done as a MyBridge family earlier this year. Some are still doing it, and some are yet to do it. I think that is exciting. But participating in that workbook, reading the stories, and even watching the videos that came along with that material was very inspiring to me. And in a face-to-face moment, I loved watching a gal tell her story of being invited into the Experiencing God study and just feeling like it was a personal invite. Things that were just way too coincidental, rightly timed. And she says it got me out of a rut and into a deeper relationship with God. And her life hasn't been the same since.

0: Lace up those tennies, check. Water bottle, check. Heading out that front door to seize the day. Let's go. Hi, this is Cindy from MyBridge Radio. Summer is when I really take advantage of the sunshine and a little extra margin in the schedule. Living here in Nebraska, there is something special about being a tourist in our own great state, slowing down enough to notice the beauty right in our own backyard. Walks along the Platte River, watching thousands of geese, a trip to Toadstool near Crawford to enjoy unique terrain, the bullfrogs, the cicadas, and a soundtrack of praise. 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

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Well done. That is David Leonard. Oh, we are on a roll bringing new music your way. In fact, in a handful of minutes, Red Rock Worship's The Lord Is With Me. Right now, Big Daddy Weave.

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1: Every morning I can worship and listen, and I hear songs about hope and God being there for me through my fear. Helps me be at peace when I'm driving.

Oh, sometimes I get myself into a real pickle. Pushing buttons on my phone, just trying to move widgets around, make the font bigger, and figure out how to get everything back the way it was when, I don't like it. But I'm kind of technologically challenged. Somewhere, though, along the way, I accidentally did something marvelous. I've got the verse of the day from my Bible app appearing right on my home screen. I don't know how I did it, and I don't want it to ever disappear, so I've decided I think I'll stop pushing buttons. But as we listen to this new song from Red Rocks Worship, "The Lord is with me," I've been thinking about what that really means. When the Lord is with me, I'm tapped into peace, unshakable hope. And you know, the verse that popped up on my screen recently couldn't have come at a better time. I even took a screenshot of it so I could save it as a wallpaper. It says, "The peace of God, which transcends all understanding, will guard your hearts and your minds in Christ Jesus." And that's my prayer for us today, that through God's word and the music that we share on MyBridge Radio, our heart and mind would be so anchored to the kind of peace that only our victorious God can give. I've never

0: Brandon and Amanda Schroeder of Hastings are celebrating their daughter Avery's 16th birthday. Today we celebrate 16 years of God's faithfulness in our lives through the health and healing He has brought to you and through the blessing that Maisie is to our family. We are humbled by God's goodness and pray that you both continue to use your gifts to bring God all the glory and point others to Him. Matthew 5:16 says, "Let your light shine before others so that they may see your good deeds and glorify your Father in heaven."
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Mid-morning, mid-week, and time shared together on MyBridge Radio. Perhaps we're going to even call this our happy place for right now. And as we're in it together, testifying of our victorious God, Patrick Mayberry sings about pointing to God and sharing his glory with others. Anybody else to kick things off? And let's sing of his awesomeness while we're at it. Here is Phil Wickham. God.

This is Pastor Austin Edwards on MyBridge Radio, keeping you connected. Now, there's a really interesting story in the book of Esther. An evil guy named Haman tries to get God's people killed. He sets his gaze on Mordecai, who is Queen Esther's uncle. Haman plans out how to get Mordecai killed and builds the gallows to hang him, but Esther saves the Jews, reveals Haman's plan, and Haman ends up being hanged, guess where? On the gallows that he built. What a turn of events. In Romans 8, we Christians are called more than conquerors through Christ. Now, the actual meaning of this phrase is what happened between Mordecai and Haman. What Haman created to defeat Mordecai was used to actually defeat Haman. And we see this in the gospel, don't we? The cross was the epitome of death, the most embarrassing and excruciating death you could experience. And as Jesus dies on that cross, Satan thought he won. But that cross is now our symbol of victory, of hope and salvation. Jesus is the ultimate more than conqueror. He used what was used against him to defeat Satan, to conquer sin, to kill death. When we're called more than conquerors, this is what it means. Whatever comes our way, whatever is wielded against us, it can't win. God will use it to defeat our enemies and ultimately make us more like Jesus. So you want to kill me? It'll just send me to my Savior. You want to persecute me? It'll just refine my faith. You want to hurt the people around me? It'll just draw me to my knees in prayer. You want to trick me into sin? It'll just make me realize how deep His grace really is. You want to try and rip me from the grip of God? It'll show me how tight God's grip on me is. We are more than conquerors through Christ. MyBridge Radio, helping to keep you connected to the God who is victorious.

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And I recall just hovering behind the scenes in my kids' packing process and remembered suggesting the MyBridge radio app. Take that little piece of home along with you. And I still smile all these years later where my Olivia beat me to it. She had it downloaded on her phone and it served her well where she did not have radio reach into her dorm. And all these years later, as a young married adult, she's got it living in Minnesota. And so today, download the free MyBridge radio app.

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God is great. He is victorious. My Bridge Radio, we are singing about it and thinking on it too. That helps me crowd out any negative thought patterns that I might wrestle with. And I had this light bulb moment, like, Cindy, you can't panic and praise simultaneously. So let's pick praise. And that does feel awesome. But I'm still working on it as a first choice. It's like a muscle. I got to keep working it out. And the Bible is so spot on. When we are in the Word, we renew and transform our mind. I was thinking on this from the late Hudson Taylor, who said there are three great truths. First, that there is a God. Second, that He has spoken to us in the Bible. And third, that He means what He says. Oh.

0: 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This summer, we're seeking to join Him. It's the Sent Summer Challenge.
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0: 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Being sent doesn't have to mean doing something big and dramatic. Often, joining God in His work starts right where your feet are. It starts simply. Pray, pay attention, participate.
1: Pray
0: and ask, God, how are you at work around me today?
1: Pay attention.
0: Then pay attention. Watch for the needs, the nudges, the conversations, and the opportunities He places in front of you.
1: Participate.
0: That thought to text a friend? That conversation where someone mentions they're overwhelmed? 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Sometimes responding may feel big. Sometimes it may feel small to you, big or small. 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
1: Only He can do.
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0: hope you're having a great Wednesday and that the music you're hearing on MyBridge Radio is making a positive deposit in your day. In fact, one of the songs we're going to push play on in just the next few minutes is new to the MyBridge playlist from For King and Country. Stick around for What If I Told You? Right now, some Seth Schleter.
1: I've never seen a morning the sun forgot to rise, in every single detail you're faithful every time.

0: On the night you fall in all the pieces, you can bring your lonely heart to Jesus. What if I told you that I believe it?
1: There might be moments in life when you and I look around and feel like our support network has taken a hiatus. And while sometimes that's true, other times just inwardly felt, God meets us in that space. My Bridge Radio, new from For King and Country, What If I Told You? I know that we've been made for community. Nobody meant to be an island. I have to admit, too, I've not always been there for folks when I could have. And the reverse has been felt, but God has used that deep ache of loneliness for good and His glory. And we can bring all that to Jesus and find His comfort is perfect in every way.

0: John and Robin of Hemingford thank the Lord for their grandchildren, Audrey Grace, John William, and Dottie Marie, and Tyler and Dorothy's continued example of a Christ-filled marriage. We are excited to see what God has in store for each of them in the years to come. We also praise the Lord for the life of our son Todd, who has been with the Lord for 16 years. Proverbs 17, verse 6 says, "Grandchildren are the crown of the elderly, and the pride of sons is their fathers."
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2: When I watched my dad, what made him a spiritual giant wasn't that he lived on the mountain. It was that you could put him in the most ordinary moments of life and he'd still see God at work even there. What if you began to see God in the ordinary moments of your life? Because that's where you spend most of your time. You'll be blown away by all the God experiences you'll have throughout the week.
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us your love. Praise and worship making a feelable difference in our day. Right, the love of God that Toby Mac is singing about here on MyBridge Radio is absolutely difference making. And I intentionally opted out of using the word feelable difference because there are times when I may not feel the nearness of God, but it doesn't change the truth of his love or his proximity when I am in Christ. This is a space where I'm growing in the feelings department, not needing to depend on feeling or let emotion have the steering wheel. God's been pruning some things off in me, and it sure helps to be anchored into his word of

0: God is always at work among us.
1: How did Michael Jordan become great in basketball? People have all kinds of answers to that question. Talent, work ethic, drive. But we believe Michael Jordan became great because he never stopped the pursuit of greatness. Early in his NBA career, Michael was known primarily for scoring, but he wasn't content to be only an offensive player. He deliberately worked to become a strong defender. And just a few years later, he was named Defensive Player of the Year. Michael Jordan won 6 NBA championships and was named Finals MVP all 6 times. He continued to pursue greatness for the sake of a game. God has raised up leaders in our state, and so much more is at stake than a game. These leaders are shepherding people, stewarding vision, making hard decisions, and literal souls are on the line. And Momentum, a ministry of MyBridge, is investing in these leaders as they pursue greatness for the glory of God. Through Momentum's Leader's Edge, executive directors and senior pastors gather monthly with other leaders who understand the weight of leadership. In that cohort, they are challenged to identify their growth edge, invited into honest accountability, and encouraged to keep prioritizing their own personal and spiritual development. Yes, for their sake, but also for the sake of the people they lead. God is on the move through MyBridge Momentum to accelerate Nebraska leaders as they relentlessly pursue greatness and seek to lead their team in fulfilling God's kingdom purposes for their ministry.

I had a mentor once who taught me to have a real feast with God each day, unhurried in the word and prayer. But she also reminded me not to neglect snacking. She says, leave some scripture books and devotionals, even a recipe card with Bible verses, you know, tucked around the house as simple reminders. Connect with God throughout the day. So I hope we can do that right here as we listen to Jesus speak in John 16:33. I have told you these things so that in me you may have peace. In this world you will have trouble, but take heart. I've overcome the world, helping keep you connected to our victorious God, MyBridge Radio.

0: I have told you these things so that in me you may have peace. In this world you will have trouble, but take heart. I have overcome the world.
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If I had to point out one mission field where I see God at work around me and he's invited me in to participate in what he's doing, I've got to say it's the kids in my community. I've often talked about how I have popsicles, lots of those in my freezer, and you can share a lot of life and faith over one of those gifts. But one day I pivot and I switch to licorice. And my neighbor kids, Sutton and Harper, they were just delighted. They had never had this particular brand. And we had a good connection until the bag ran out. Well, one day, my doorbell rings. I've got a visitor. And it's Sutton. He's got his arm behind his back. And I said, "What do you have back there?" And he's got this smile and this little squinty eye. And with joy, he pulls out the bag of licorice that he had gone uptown to get. He liked it and he wanted more of it and he took it for himself. And this was a clear picture to me that when we are sharing Jesus, people are picking up far more than we know and receiving it for themselves. This is part of our Sense Summer Challenge, wanting to proclaim these wonderful ways we're seeing God at work. 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
1: It may not make sense. It'll probably be uncomfortable. It might be even be a little bit scary because it will cost you something. His invitation could be financially, professionally, relationally, physically. For some of you, Jesus is saying to you, instead of doing things the way you normally do them, I'm inviting you to follow me and do them my way. And here's how you know if you're in this space. You felt a prompting. You felt a stirring, a conviction, a nudging, and like I ought to and I don't want to and I can't believe I'm even thinking about it. Come on, let down your nets.
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Ain't No Way from Jamie McDonald. And we want to serve up helpful concert details. Jamie McDonald, Josh Baldwin coming to Nebraska, Bellevue Christian Center to be specific, August 2nd, and a whole lineup of different concert opportunities as we step into August. 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

I have a love-hate relationship with my garden hose. Oh, I'm thankful the hose reaches around the house to hit every plant, but it is not a one-step process. When I try to make it one, I do a lot of damage. I actually pull the gutters off the house, and I don't leave necessary margins for the plants. I end up dragging them, too, if I'm not stopping and making room. New on MyBridge Radio from Poets and Prophets, make room. This love-hate relationship is also true of surrender. Oh, I love how the Lord has worked for my good in this life, but the pruning process to my control mechanism, now that's pretty painful. And here's a thought poke from the late Elizabeth Elliot that has challenged me in the very best way, given her testimony and considering this topic of surrender. She says, I have one desire now, to live a life of reckless abandon for the Lord, putting all my energy and strength into it.

0: John and Robin of Hemingford thank the Lord for their grandchildren, Audrey Grace, John William, and Dottie Marie, and Tyler and Dorothy's continued example of a Christ-filled marriage. We are excited to see what God has in store for each of them in the years to come. We also praise the Lord for the life of our son, Todd, who has been with the Lord for 16 years. Proverbs 17, verse 6 says, "Grandchildren are the crown of the elderly, and the pride of sons is their fathers."
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0: It's one thing to believe God is at work around you. 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
0: And when you do, proclaim what God has done.
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Forrest Frank, bringing the music. That was okay. Music with a message of hope in Jesus. That makes all the difference. 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

Bridge Radio. I had an encounter with a stranger on the street who blessed me with a life lesson. And I do hope that I remember these words when the shoe fits. But he was a kind older gentleman, and he walked gingerly with a cane. And right away, I noticed the beads of sweat just rolling down his forehead, and he gently dabs it with a tissue. And I hold up from the frantic errand running pace that I have in order to hold the door for him. And I'm grabbing for just any topic at hand to make small talk. And so I go for the weather, and I said, boy, it is a scorcher today. It just feels like a furnace. But, you know, I suppose come winter, I'll be wishing it were warm out. And he didn't miss a beat. The man so kindly said, contentment. It's always best to have some of that. Because whining never changed a single degree. Only the degree to which someone can stand to be around a grumbler and a complainer.

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So watch me burn. For King and Country, World on Fire. Our time is wrapping up here towards the top of the hour. Great things ahead. One being Emily, who is prepping to join you for your afternoon. And I've got a new song that we're going to enjoy before I move on over. It's from John Reddick, Holding On, Praise God. Right now, it is I and They with Scars on MyBridge Radio. We can-

0: Where, O death, is your victory? Where, O death, is your sting? The sting of death is sin, and the power of sin is the law. But thanks be to God. He gives us the victory through our Lord Jesus Christ.
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Moving on. Praise God. That is new from John Reddick. I am moving over. Lord willing, I will join you again tomorrow morning. But Emily takes the chair. Great lineup of songs she's bringing here next hour from Elevation Rhythm with Washed. Thank God, Leanna Crawford, and the worshipful sounds of Chandler Moore, King of Kings. Tomorrow on the Morning Conversation with Jill and Heath, it's a God at Work Thursday. How about experiencing God through summer missions? Tomorrow, we're going to connect with Stephanie from Christ Place in Lincoln and hear her heart, how God has been at work through serving from missions in Ecuador to Royal Family Kids Camp, Track, Christ Place, Love Our City Outreach. That's tomorrow on the Morning Conversation.

0: John and Robin of Hemingford thank the Lord for their grandchildren, Audrey Grace, John William, and Dottie Marie, and Tyler and Dorothy's continued example of a Christ-filled marriage. We are excited to see what God has in store for each of them in the years to come. We also praise the Lord for the life of our son Todd, who has been with the Lord for 16 years. Proverbs 17, verse 6 says, "Grandchildren are the crown of the elderly, and the pride of sons is their fathers."
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Well, happy afternoon, My Bridge Radio. That was Leanna Crawford with Thank God. And Elevation Rhythm started this hour off with Washed. And I'm Emily, and I get to hang out with you for a few hours today. We have so much encouraging music coming up, some from Chandler Moore, some Mercy Me, even some newer music from Danny Gokey and Torrin Wells. And Danny Gokey, if you enjoy his music like I do, he's actually coming to Nebraska. When you just go to our page, mybridgeradio.net, check out concerts, and there you will see a few other artists are actually coming to Nebraska as well. But August 15th, Danny Gokey will be in Gothenburg for the Living Out Loud. And so this hour, I'm going to be playing some of his new music. It's called Jesus Over Everything, and I cannot wait to share that with you this hour. But before we dive into more music today, I just want to remind you of Susie Larson's blessing, where she reminds us that when God feels silent and you see no movement, do not despair. Just keep walking in faith, because one day soon you will hear his voice and see evidence of his faithfulness.

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We get to walk in victory, not because we're fighting for victory, but because we're walking in it, because Jesus has already won. Thanks for tuning in to MyBridge Radio today. Here's Matthew West with his song.

Thousand Names from Phil Wickham on My Bridge Radio. And that makes me wonder, do you think he'll be singing that song on the 30th of August in Grand Island? Because that's where he's going to be. That's going to be an amazing song if he sings that. He's also going to be with Jamie McDonald, too. And we are excited to have him in Nebraska. And if you would like to win app-exclusive tickets for this event, we would love for you to check out our MyBridge Radio apps. There's a banner right there when you go onto our app. So if you've been feeling weary lately, I want to encourage you to consider going to that concert, because sometimes we don't realize how much our hearts need encouragement until we're standing in a room full of people singing about the faithfulness of God together. It already gives me goosebumps just thinking about it. And it really could be a refreshing night for you and your family or your friends.

Torrin Wells with his encouraging song, Breathe On It, new to our ears here on MyBridge Radio. You know, Ryan Stevenson is coming up next with Eye of the Storm, and then some Danny Gokey with his new song, Jesus Over Everything. And earlier, I shared that he's going to be in Nebraska, where you can go to Gothenburg and hear him at the Livin' Out Loud concert. So excited to hear this new song with you coming up here in about 5 minutes.

Danny Gokey with Jesus Over Everything. I'm Emily, and recently I read something that changed the way I think about forgiveness. So it said, bring your willingness to forgive, not the fullness of all your restored feelings. Now, I don't know about you, but sometimes I think forgiveness should feel complete before I honestly say I forgive. But that's not what Jesus asked of us. Forgiveness isn't pretending the hurt didn't happen. It's not saying what someone did was okay. It's choosing to place that hurt into God's hands instead of carrying it ourselves. Now, sometimes forgiveness begins with a simple prayer like, Lord, I want to forgive, but I need your help with that. And that's been enough to begin, I feel like, because forgiveness isn't something I can accomplish by my own strength. It's truly something Christ empowers me to do through his grace. And we have been forgiven so much. And when I remember the mercy that I've received, it becomes a little easier to extend mercy to someone else. That's one reason his name is so beautiful.

0: John and Robin of Hemingford thank the Lord for their grandchildren, Audrey Grace, John William, and Dottie Marie, and Tyler and Dorothy's continued example of a Christ-filled marriage. We are excited to see what God has in store for each of them in the years to come. We also praise the Lord for the life of our son, Todd, who has been with the Lord for 16 years. Proverbs 17, verse 6 says, "Grandchildren are the crown of the elderly, and the pride of sons is their fathers."
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0: This month, there will be a moment, maybe small, maybe unexpected, where you see God at work.
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1: You know, I think I finally understand why people like to fish. We walked down to a little pond and almost instantly everyone got real quiet, real focused. And all I could hear was the gentle click of the fishing reel, the wind moving through the grass, the birds calling across the water. And it felt like creation was taking a deep breath. And somehow my heart did too. Now later I read these words from my devotional. Fish were designed to swim. The sun was designed to shine. And you were designed to worship God. Now that stopped me because maybe that's what grace is really doing. Grace isn't just forgiving our failures. Grace is always inviting us back to what we were created for, to know God, to enjoy Him and worship Him. And Romans reminds us that when God is in His rightful place in our hearts, everything else begins to find its rightful place too. Maybe today as you drive or work or cast a fishing line, you can simply pause and turn your heart toward Him again, because He's the author of our life, right? As Brandon Lake reminded us with his last song, I'm Emily, and this is My Bridge Radio.

This is Pastor Austin Edwards on MyBridge Radio, keeping you connected. Now, there's a really interesting story in the book of Esther. An evil guy named Haman tries to get God's people killed. He sets his gaze on Mordecai, who is Queen Esther's uncle. Haman plans out how to get Mordecai killed and builds the gallows to hang him, but Esther saves the Jews, reveals Haman's plan, and Haman ends up being hanged, guess where? On the gallows that he built. What a turn of events. In Romans 8, we Christians are called more than conquerors through Christ. Now, the actual meaning of this phrase is what happened between Mordecai and Haman. What Haman created to defeat Mordecai was used to actually defeat Haman. And we see this in the gospel, don't we? The cross was the epitome of death, the most embarrassing and excruciating death you could experience. And as Jesus dies on that cross, Satan thought he won. But that cross is now our symbol of victory, of hope and salvation. Jesus is the ultimate more than conqueror. He used what was used against him to defeat Satan, to conquer sin, to kill death. When we're called more than conquerors, this is what it means. Whatever comes our way, whatever is wielded against us, it can't win. God will use it to defeat our enemies and ultimately make us more like Jesus. So you want to kill me? It'll just send me to my Savior. You want to persecute me? It'll just refine my faith. You want to hurt the people around me? It'll just draw me to my knees in prayer. You want to trick me into sin? It'll just make me realize how deep His grace really is. You want to try and rip me from the grip of God? It'll show me how tight God's grip on me is. We are more than conquerors through Christ. MyBridge Radio, helping to keep you connected to the God who is victorious.

0: Thank you for spending part of your day with us today. 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
1: Standing where I stand now, I know that he's the reason. I almost can't believe it.

music with a message. You are the only king forever, forevermore. You are victorious. Helping keep you connected to our victorious God. 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

Say much of what the Lord has done for you, but say little of what you have done for the Lord. That's a quote I recently came across, and it reminds me so much of our Sent Summer Challenge. We've been asking God to show us where He's already at work, and then we pay attention, and then we join Him, and then share what He has done, not what we have accomplished. And you know who's watching? Our children. I've noticed that as I've become more intentional about praying in front of my boys, their prayers have started to change too. They still thank God for their food and the good gifts He's given them, but now they're also thanking Him for what He's doing in people's lives. And the other day, my six-year-old held the door open for us and for a stranger too. That may seem like a small thing, but it reminded me that children often catch what we live before they ever hear what we teach. So maybe today, let's tell the stories of what God has done. You can go to our MyBridge Radio app within our shout out and tell us what the Lord has done through you through our Sent Summer Challenge. If you've been

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1: We need each other. Every body part depends on all the other body parts. Even the body parts that perhaps seem less shiny, less important, we couldn't get along without them. It doesn't matter what our gifts are, what we do in the life of the local church, we are incredibly important to one another. And so we honor one another. We serve one another. We care for one another. When one of us grieves, we grieve together. One of us celebrates. We celebrate together. We all bring our unique gifts. We serve one another to bring up and to build up the local body of Christ.
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have a faithful companion who walks by me and never abandons me. That's Truth from that new song from We the Kingdom, Rescue Me. I have some more new music like that coming up with The Lord is With Me from Red Rocks Worship coming up right after Forrest Frank and Josiah Queen here on MyBridge Radio with Jesus is Coming Back Soon. 1, 2, 3.

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1: You were dead because of your sins. Then God made you alive with Christ, for He forgave our sins. He canceled the record of the charges against us and took it away by nailing it to the cross. In this way, He disarmed the spiritual rulers and authorities. He shamed them publicly by His victory over them on the cross.
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new music right here on My Ridge Radio. I hope you enjoyed it. It was "The Lord is With Me" from Red Rocks Worship. And you know, it reminds me of a story in the Bible where it talks about Hagar's story. She was overlooked. She was pushed aside. She was treated like she didn't matter. And even the very people who had received God's promises failed to see her dignity. But you know who did? The Lord was with her. God did. So out of the wilderness, alone and hurting, God met Hagar there. He saw her, he heard her cries, and he cared for her. And I think that matters so much because it reminds me that God's love does not work the way people's love sometimes does. You know, we draw lines, we separate into categories for us and them, but God keeps moving toward people with compassion, toward the overlooked, toward the outsider, maybe toward the hurting single mom, toward the hurting dad, or maybe toward the person who feels forgotten. Now, Hagar actually gave God a name in that moment. The God who sees me. And maybe if you're listening right now and you need that reminder too, you are not invisible to God. He sees your full story. He sees the parts nobody else notices. And his heart has always been to heal, to restore, and to draw near.

0: John and Robin of Hemingford thank the Lord for their grandchildren, Audrey Grace, John William, and Dottie Marie, and Tyler and Dorothy's continued example of a Christ-filled marriage. We are excited to see what God has in store for each of them in the years to come. We also praise the Lord for the life of our son, Todd, who has been with the Lord for 16 years. Proverbs 17, verse 6 says, "Grandchildren are the crown of the elderly, and the pride of sons is their fathers."
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2: 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Because that's where you spend most of your time. You'll be blown away by all the God experiences you'll have throughout the week.
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you know what inspired that song, anybody else, from Patrick Mayberry? Well, he wrote it out of a real life experience where he visited a prison ministry. So he was visiting inmates on death row in Louisiana. And after a pastor gave an invitation to follow Christ, only one man initially raised his hand to step forward. And as the man was being prepared for baptism, Mayberry felt a distinct spiritual nudge from God whispering, "Ask if there's anybody else." And when he said those words, two more death row inmates stepped forward to commit their lives to Christ. Now, I can imagine the emotions filling the room in that moment. And so I'm thankful that Patrick Mayberry was able to come out of that experience and write that song that speaks to our hearts too. Is there anybody else? Right here on MyBridge Radio. I'm Emily, getting to spend some time with you this hour, and I'm excited to dive right back into more hope-filled music from Chris Tomlin, Holy

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1: How did Michael Jordan become great in basketball? People have all kinds of answers to that question. Talent, work ethic, drive. But we believe Michael Jordan became great because he never stopped the pursuit of greatness. Early in his NBA career, Michael was known primarily for scoring, but he wasn't content to be only an offensive player. He deliberately worked to become a strong defender. And just a few years later, he was named Defensive Player of the Year. Michael Jordan won 6 NBA championships and was named Finals MVP all 6 times. He continued to pursue greatness for the sake of a game. God has raised up leaders in our state, and so much more is at stake than a game. These leaders are shepherding people, stewarding vision, making hard decisions, and literal souls are on the line. And Momentum, a ministry of MyBridge, is investing in these leaders as they pursue greatness for the glory of God. Through Momentum's Leader's Edge, executive directors and senior pastors gather monthly with other leaders who understand the weight of leadership. In that cohort, they are challenged to identify their growth edge, invited into honest accountability, and encouraged to keep prioritizing their own personal and spiritual development. Yes, for their

They're sandwiched with two songs right here on MyBridge Radio, reminding us that in the waiting, God is faithful. In the impossible, God is faithful. And in the pain, God is still faithful. Here's CeCe Winings now with Worthy of It All.

I truly believe that the songs we sing will always reveal what's captured our hearts. Now, if you think about that a little longer, we sing birthday songs, love songs, fight songs, lullabies, victory songs, even songs we only know about because they take us back to a memory. Now, music, I believe, has a way of revealing what matters most to us. And then I thought, what song is my life singing? You know, Revelation gives us this incredible picture of heaven where people from every tribe, every language, every nation are singing together, not about themselves, but about Jesus. Worthy are you, for you were slain, and by your blood you ransomed people for God. Now, maybe that's what worship is, not just something that we do on Sunday morning, but slowly allowing God to become the loudest song in our hearts. I'm Emily, and I'm so thankful that you're listening here on MyBridge Radio. So let's keep singing together. Here's Desperate from Jamie McDonald.

0: Lace up those tennies, check. Water bottle, check. Heading out that front door to seize the day. Let's go. Hi, this is Cindy from MyBridge Radio. Summer is when I really take advantage of the sunshine and a little extra margin in the schedule. Living here in Nebraska, there is something special about being a tourist in our own great state, slowing down enough to notice the beauty right in our own backyard. Walks along the Platte River, watching thousands of geese, a trip to Toadstool near Crawford to enjoy unique terrain, the bullfrogs, the cicadas, and a soundtrack of praise. That's where the MyBridge radio app comes in. A simple walk becomes a worshipful one, where I'm not just surrounded by creation, I'm connecting with our Creator, whether out on a Nebraska trail or just walking the dog around the block. I love having music and encouragement at my fingertips that keeps pointing me back to Jesus. 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

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That was Elevation Rhythm with Thank God I'm Free. And guess what? In about 5 minutes, I've got some more new music for you for King and Country with What If I Told You.

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1: 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You'll find conversations like Heath's recent interview with Richard Blackaby about experiencing God in everyday life and what it looks like to grow in spiritual maturity. Or if you're a leader, you might enjoy how he's building this. This is a podcast where you will hear how God is at work through businesses and their communities. So my prayer is that somewhere in these conversations, you'll hear a story that reminds you that God is still writing yours.

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1: John and Robin of Hemingford thank the Lord for their grandchildren, Audrey Grace, John William, and Dottie Marie, and Tyler and Dorothy's continued example of a Christ-filled marriage. We are excited to see what God has in store for each of them in the years to come. We also praise the Lord for the life of our son Todd, who has been with the Lord for 16 years. Proverbs 17, verse 6 says, "Grandchildren are the crown of the elderly, and the pride of sons is their fathers."
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Just your love. We've got one more hour together on this July 29th, and I am so glad you're here. So this month at MyBridge Radio, we've been doing something called the Scent Summer Challenge. It begins with a simple prayer. Lord, where are you already at work today? Then we want to pay attention. Maybe it's a neighbor who needs a meal or a friend who could use a phone call, a stranger who simply needs someone to listen to, or maybe you know someone celebrating a birthday today and you have the opportunity to go out of your way to make them feel seen and loved. Today's actually my birthday and tomorrow's my sister's, and it reminded me that one of the sweetest gifts we can give someone isn't something we buy. It's letting them know they matter. So when you notice a need or even an opportunity to celebrate someone, maybe that's God's invitation to step in. I'm Emily, your host, getting to hang out with you today. And I would love to hear how God has used you in the Scent Summer Challenge. 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I got

serve a God who is victorious. As Psalms 121 verse 1 reminds us that we get to lift our eyes to the hills. From where does my help come from? Well, it's our Lord who is victorious. And thank you for tuning into MyBridge Radio today as we tune into hope-filled music that reminds us of that truth. Matt Maher now with Gonna Be All Right.

Well, I know you know this, and I know this too, but it's no secret. We live in a stressful world. It feels like every single day carries something trying to steal our peace. Maybe it's a hard conversation or a packed schedule, anxiety about the future, or maybe tension within relationships, parenting pressures, financial, you name it. And I just think this is something many of us are carrying quietly. We hold so much. We're often thinking 10,000 steps ahead, caring for everyone else around us, and we don't even realize how heavy our hearts have become until we finally sit still for a moment. But something that encouraged me recently is this reminder that God is not only present in the quiet morning devotional moments, He can meet us right in the middle of the chaos too, because His peace isn't reserved only for perfectly calm circumstances. He genuinely meets us while we're folding laundry, driving kids to practice, sitting in the parking lot trying not to cry, or sitting in our office or making dinner tired at the end of the day. You know, and I think sometimes we believe we have to arrive at peace before coming to God, when really peace comes from opening our hearts to Him right in the middle of the stress. I'm Emily, and I am so encouraged in Isaiah, right there in the Bible, where it says, "You keep him in perfect peace whose mind is stayed on you." Because God does stay steady even when life doesn't. Sometimes

0: God is always at work around us. 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It's the Sent Summer Challenge.
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0: 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Being sent doesn't have to mean doing something big and dramatic. Often, joining God in his work starts right where your feet are. It starts simply. Pray, pay attention, participate.
1: Pray
0: and ask, God, how are you at work around me today?
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0: 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Watch for the needs, the nudges, the conversations, and the opportunities he places in front of you.
1: Participate.
0: That thought to text a friend? That conversation where someone mentions they're overwhelmed? That moment of awareness may be your invitation to participate, to join God in his work around you as you encourage them, offer a meal, run an errand, or simply are available to listen. Sometimes responding may feel big. Sometimes it may feel small to you, big or small. 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

That last song just makes you feel lighter, doesn't it? Like rolling down the windows on a warm summer day and pulling up just to take in a field of wildflowers. You know, there's something about God's creation that reminds you to slow down and breathe. That's what that last song from Maverick City Music, Lift Me Up, does for me. It just lifts my heart. I'm Emily, your host today, and I'm about to wrap up our time together. But before I go, I've got one more new song to share with you. It's from Poets and Prophets, and it's called Make Room. It's coming up right after We the Kingdom, Jesus Does.

0: For the Lord your God is the one who goes with you to fight for you against your enemies, to give you victory.
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Well, I can picture it now, standing shoulder to shoulder with hundreds of other believers, hands lifted high, singing about the faithfulness of God as the sun begins to set over the lake in Gothenburg. That's what's coming up August 15th at Living Out Loud with Danny Gokey and Megan Woods. You know, I love moments like that because they remind us we're not following Jesus alone. We get to worship with people from all across Nebraska, each with their very own story of how God has carried them through valleys and celebrated with them on the mountaintops. And maybe this year, God wants to meet you there. So if you go, we'd love to hear your story afterward. You can find all those concert details at mybridgeradio.net. I'm Emily, and I'm going to wrap up my time with you today. Thanks for letting me spend part of your day with you. Tonight, I'm going to be celebrating my birthday with one of my favorite meals. It's sushi. I hope you have a wonderful evening, and I'll see you next time here on My Bridge Radio.

0: John and Robin of Hemingford thank the Lord for their grandchildren, Audrey Grace, John William, and Dottie Marie, and Tyler and Dorothy's continued example of a Christ-filled marriage. We are excited to see what God has in store for each of them in the years to come. We also praise the Lord for the life of our son, Todd, who has been with the Lord for 16 years. Proverbs 17, verse 6 says, "Grandchildren are the crown of the elderly, and the pride of sons is their fathers."
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helping to keep you connected to our victorious God. And it's always a good thing to be reminded that our victorious God is in control. That song that we just heard does a really good job of that. It's the new one from Forrest Frank on MyBridge Radio. It's called OK, and right in front of him as our Wednesday evening together got underway, we heard from C.C. Winan. She helped us to focus on joy with the song I've Got Joy. Do hope that this was a really good Wednesday for you. Glad you're spending some time with us right here on MyBridge Radio. It was Worship for Your Wednesday this morning on MyBridge Radio. Great praise and worship music to start the day off. And Jill and Heath took some time as well this morning to encourage us by reminding us of some of the ways that God keeps His promises. A couple of highlights from this morning coming up this hour on MyBridge Radio. Right now, here's Phil Wickham and Homesick for Heaven. My

0: God is always at work among us.
1: Addie in Oxford grew up going to church with her family, but remained unconcerned about a relationship with God.
2: I knew all the Bible stories, but that's pretty much as far as it went. As I started becoming a teenager, my family got busy. We stopped going to church. I got exposed to a lot of the worldly things that everyone does. I was definitely as far away from God as I had ever been.
1: It wasn't until two mentors shared the gospel with Addie that she understood both the seriousness of her sin and the hope found in Jesus Christ.
2: I just remember a day laying in bed where I just felt so convicted. The Holy Spirit was like, "I'm here, just let me in." I just remember giving it all to Him that night.
1: After her initial expression of saving faith, Addie seeks to continue aligning her life with God's word, living out her faith with Christian community.
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It's Mercy Me right here on MyBridge Radio and Say I Won't. Really looking forward to God at Work Thursday tomorrow morning here on MyBridge Radio. During the morning, Jill and Heath are going to be connecting with Stephanie from Christ Place in Lincoln. Stephanie is going to be sharing just some of the ways that she has seen God at work this summer. Some really, really encouraging stories coming up tomorrow morning here on MyBridge Radio during God at Work Thursday. That'll be getting underway at right around 6:10 Central Time. Hope that you can join us. Right now, here's Matthew West.

0: Really glad to have your company this Wednesday evening here on MyBridge Radio. Just heard from Jeremy Riddle and Sweetly Broken. You know, God keeps his promises to us, and on Worship for Your Wednesday this morning, along with great praise and worship music, Jill and Heath took some time to remind us of some of the ways that God does keep his promises.
1: You know, it doesn't take long to find something to worry about these days. I mean, turn on the news, scroll through your phone, check your bank account, wait for the call from the doctor's office. Like, there are just so many opportunities for anxiety.
2: There really are. And we get to choose where we root our peace in. I'm thinking we can either root it at the micro level of our circumstances or what's going on around us, our bank account, the news, what you just listed, or we can choose to zoom out and base our peace on the macro level of who is in control.
1: Amen. It's Worship for Your Wednesday on MyBridge Radio. And there's an old bumper sticker that said, no Jesus, no peace. The N-O, like you don't have Jesus, then you don't have peace. But K-N-O-W, no Jesus, no peace. I mean, it's a simple, profound truth right there. Our peace is not going to come from scrolling through the phone today.

I want to dance like David. I want a faith like Paul. I want to sing like Silas tearing down the prison walls. I want to face that fire.

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2: It may not make sense. It'll probably be uncomfortable. It might be even be a little bit scary because it will cost you something. His invitation could be financially, professionally, relationally, physically. For some of you, Jesus is saying to you, instead of doing things the way you normally do them, I'm inviting you to follow me and do them my way. And here's how you know if you're in this space. You felt a prompting. You felt a stirring, a conviction, a nudging, like I ought to and I don't want to and I can't believe I'm even thinking about it. Come on, let down your nets.
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Jet Trouble right here on My Bridge Radio, and I Need You. Of course, this morning on My Bridge Radio was Worship for Your Wednesday. That meant some great praise and worship music as the day was getting going. Have a really good praise and worship song coming up in just a few minutes here on My Bridge Radio. It's the new one from John Reddick called Holding On, Praise God. And to take us up to that time, here is

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0: That is the new one from John Reddick here on My Bridge Radio, Holding On, Praise God. Well, it was Worship for Your Wednesday this morning on My Bridge Radio, and during the morning, Jill and Heath took some time to encourage us by reminding us of some of the ways that God keeps His promises.
1: Sometimes one sentence can change someone's whole day, like, I noticed, or I saw what you did there, or just a thank you. There's just something powerful, Jill, about being seen, not for applause or recognition, just knowing someone noticed.
2: And don't you think it motivates us to do it again?
1: No, absolutely.
2: I know for me, if I get the thank you or if I get something acknowledged, even if it's something as simple as, like, in our household, I do the laundry. Yeah. And when my husband says thank you, he doesn't have to say thank you. I do it even if he didn't, I suppose.
1: I would imagine you would.
2: But yeah. It's fueling to get the recognition.
1: It's Worship for Your Wednesday on My Bridge Radio. And the thing I love about God is He sees. He notices. Sometimes I think we paint this picture of God, or we have one in our mind of Him only noticing when we don't get it right. But He sees it all.
2: He sees the whole, and He's cheering us on in every moment. You know, that's integrity, right? Doing what's right when no one sees. But we know someone always sees.

0: John and Robin of Hemingford thank the Lord for their grandchildren, Audrey Grace, John William, and Dottie Marie, and Tyler and Dorothy's continued example of a Christ-filled marriage. We are excited to see what God has in store for each of them in the years to come. We also praise the Lord for the life of our son Todd, who has been with the Lord for 16 years. Proverbs 17, verse 6 says, "Grandchildren are the crown of the elderly, and the pride of sons is their fathers."
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